0: This feeling is, yeah, quite hard to under or give an explanation for. Tonight was an important night for me. You know, to become a two-time champion in Drift Masters has been very special. It means a lot to me. But I dedicate this to all the people around me, the people who kept believing, my partners, my team, every single person who made everything happen for me. Beyond grateful to be in this position. You know, it's a dream season for me. Three wins, four podiums, and yeah, crown the champion tonight. It couldn't be any better.
1: Oh, the emotions are incredible. It's difficult for me to describe with words, to be honest. It's a dream come true for me to get a second place in the world's biggest drifting event, pretty much on my home track, because we are in Poland and I'm from Poland. So as I said, it's a dream come true. It was a great honor, great pleasure to even be here, to drive in front of that huge crowd, and all the fans were cheering for me, and that gave me such energy that I knew that I need to really go flat out and 110% and do my best. And so I did. So definitely the energy I got from the crowd helped me through the brackets and all the way to the finals. 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
2: First time I see life. First time I can present a race, a drifting, and it's really impressive. It's obviously every motorsport competition has my respect, and this, you know, to win in any kind of motorsport activity is really difficult. Yo creo que cuando ves en directo esto, pues obviamente. 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
3: Yeah, like really having seen drifting at Showrun events for Red Bull Racing, to have the chance to come and see the Red Bull Drift Masters live, atmosphere you can tell behind me is absolutely electric. The show has been incredible. Total respect for the drivers, you know, the challenge they have. So it's not just about their own car control, they've got to deal with their competitor as well. So it's been a great day.
4: 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Film, serie TV, format di cucina, talk show, documentari, sport di ogni genere, Formula 1, MotoGP, rally, sci, maratone, ciclismo, basket, tennis, padel, danza, parkour e tanto altro. 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

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I think we've got a problem. Wait, okay.

0: I'm so happy. Yeah, I didn't realize I was close to my personal best. I did beat it last year, and then I just wanted 4 consistent dives, and I'm so happy with how they went. And then I got a PB, and I was so stoked. So cool. I did actually know that someone said if I get a podium here, it would be my 10th, and I was trying not to focus on it, but I was like, it would be so cool because it's the 10th edition here in Bosnia, and then my 10th podium, so cool. I'm a part of history. Definitely chasing that permanent spot, and I want to kind of get in that top 5 or top 4 overall. I don't know how possible that is, but I think this is pretty consistent with me. Like, I start off pretty shaky and then I get consistent throughout the years, throughout the months of the season. So really hoping for a finish on a strong one and yeah, get another podium. But yeah, just 4 consistent dives.
1: I'm so proud of today to be up there and to know that I'm putting pressure on such an icon again. It just means so much. I got out there, I did 4 dives for 9s this week, and that felt so good. I've definitely gone through ups and downs with cliff diving and results, but to be up there pushing for gold felt so special, and I know that Rhee dives even better when you put pressure on her. So it was fun to battle, and I'm so inspired by her winning 10 King Kahili trophies. Are you kidding me? I wouldn't want to let anyone beat me by less than 2 points for that moment. 25th podium. That's crazy. I mean, I truly have just been relearning how to love competing and diving and cliff diving and try to forget about the results. But I think naturally when you're not thinking about them, they just show up and they surprise you. So to have 25

0: podiums at Red Bull Cliff Diving is such a dream, such a milestone. I'm honored to be part of the group that has that, and yeah, definitely cannot believe how beautiful I got to dive here. It is such an honor to be here in Mostar and get to dive from the old bridge for the 10th time. Red Bull Cliff Diving's been here so many times, and we're just so grateful for everyone for supporting it every single time and allowing us to jump not only with the platform but directly from the bridge is so special every time. And I don't know, I can't wait to go post my videos and share what we just did.
1: Look, I was saying earlier, like, it feels like a lifetime of hard work for 3 seconds, you know. And I knew deep down in my heart that it wasn't going to be an easy one today. I knew Molly wasn't going to leave without putting up a good fight, and that's exactly the way it played out. And 10 years in a row, that is actually, it's still insane to me. I don't know how I did it, honestly. Like, the consistency obviously came from a lot of years of hard work, and I think I just try and let it all come together and enjoy the feeling of standing up there in front of a magnificent crowd in cool places around the world. So I'm kind of lost for words. I'm super stoked, and I guess it's time to process and then celebrate. Look, it's only been, 2 minutes since I took the 10th one, but obviously, yeah, that's 11's next. I don't know, like, I had in my mind that maybe I would change up some dives next year or step back with some easier, more consistent ones. But, yeah, let's see, I'm going to go home and finish Polignano first and see what comes next. But fingers crossed, you know, if I keep enjoying what I'm doing and my heart's still there in the sport, then definitely, yeah, that's the goal.
2: Yeah, Mostar is definitely a special place for me. I've had some of my best dives here, and I've had some of my worst, and I feel like every time I dive on this bridge, I learn something new. And I think my favorite thing about coming here is most certainly the people. Like, they come out and they support us throughout the whole couple of days of the event, and then they just are in love with what we do. And I guess it's the feeling is mutual, because I really respect their traditional diving and how much history and how special the diving is from the bridge for them. So it's nice.
1: Yeah, look, Gary and I were chatting this morning about this, and I think I've just put the pressure on him, but never rule out Mr. Gary Hunt. He's capable of amazing things. So I really hope that he can make it 48 as well, because it would be magic if we could both push that number one more. But yeah, let's go. It's special. Like, 48 out of 50 something starts, like, it's nuts. But I guess the recipe really comes down to passion and drive and hard work. There is no secret recipe to being so consistent. It's just the ugly looking things, the monotonous days, the afternoons in the pool on a regular basis, practice, like, and it's paid off for me.
3: Yeah, been pretty consistent this season. I mean, the thing I've been looking back to is that missed dive in Copenhagen, but other than that, pretty consistent, staying up there, staying in the title fight. Yeah, I was pretty consistent here as well, but I needed just a little bit more to maybe keep the title hopes, to stay, you know, neck and neck in the title race there. I don't know, I like traveling with her, and it works out with her work. She can work remote, which is great, and it's awesome having her. I don't see her as like, I don't bring her to help me win, but she's super helpful too. Like, she can do, like, maybe think about other things that I don't have time for or whatever, so I do appreciate that. She's coming to Polignano as well. She's coming to the finale. That's one of her favorite places. So she'll enjoy it there, and hopefully we'll have a good time there, and hopefully we'll have some good dives there. Anytime I can feed off the crowd, that's awesome. You know, being welcomed by the locals, you know, joining in on their, you know, centuries-long tradition is you know, an honor. And, you know, it's every high dive deserves respect, whether it's a 27-meter or whether it's a straight jump off 20. It's all, we all respect each other. Big respect if you can jump from there

0: do it well. So it's super cool being here.
1: It wasn't only you that was in suspense. I was definitely in suspense as well. I didn't set myself up great after the first 2 days of competition, and I knew there was a lot of ground to make up. But I was told it was the second closest competition ever before the final round, which gave me some comfort. But there's a lot of amazing divers here, and I knew they didn't need much to beat me today. I mean, Costa winning by only 0.1, that is a little bit bittersweet. But my main competition this week was James, and to be ahead of him is helpful and slowly taking some weight off my shoulders. But the next competition, the final in Polignano, is going to be nothing but hard, I'm sure, and emotional. Yeah, I know for sure after this I'm going home and calculating the exact points and places that we would need in the final competition for me to win overall. I'm not quite sure yet, but my nerves are quite high at the moment. But I need to go home, reset, settle down, and come to the final competition with as much preparation as I can. I always put this big, the front twisting dive last. I'm quite comfortable with it now. I've done it for 5 years. And having a huge DD to finish is always a bit comforting. You know, you can not do it perfect and still make a really, really big score. But the issue here in Bosnia was that the platform is so short that I have to change my run-up. And that adds quite a lot of stress and nerves to the dive. And when I was so far behind today with all these nerves, everything playing with my mind, it's not easy to deal with, but I'm just glad I managed to do a nice dive today. And as you said, the execution was one of the best.
2: I feel like I should win more here. It's really nice. I feel like home here. Of course, today was a bit close, but, you know, four rounds, very good. Yesterday, let's say, average, but it was a good week. And I'm really happy that I'm healthy, no injuries, and I can continue my season injury-free. And, of course, with another win. Yeah, I didn't know about that. I found out Catherine is the person who gives us all the information about that. And sometimes it surprised me. And I'm really happy. You know, I've been in the series for, I think, 8-9 years. It was a good run, but I'm not planning to stop. I want to chase that that goal, you know, to reach what Gary has. Of course, it's very difficult, but I enjoy my life. I love what I'm doing, so I will continue, you know, do what I do best and maybe win even more competitions. Well, I was hoping it would have been me first and then, the you know, a bit of a shuffle on the podium, like Carlos and Piolo, you know, like to have a bit of an advantage towards the last, you know. But yeah, it's getting harder and harder with just one stop. Nothing is impossible. I'm gonna go there, of course, a bit more relaxed, because yeah, the pressure is on Ethan, maybe James. I'm going there to enjoy my last stop of the season. There's a lot of Romanians coming to watch in Polignano Amare, so it's gonna be like kind of like home. And yeah, let's see how it is. 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

0: frega.
1: That was an anxious wait from since Bosnia to now to lift that King Karkili trophy. Look, unfortunately, it wasn't the way that I wanted to finish my season. I was a bit disappointed yesterday that I couldn't manage to finish the competition. But you know, that doesn't take away from celebrating the achievements that I've achieved this year, and I just can't believe how incredible the last decade of my life has been in this sport. It's taught me so much, and I've had so much fun standing up on the platform all around the world. So yeah, what a cool moment.
2: Yeah, I'm super happy. Polignano has always been a special place for me, and so to come back and do well really meant a lot. So the season was a little bit tough, and I had some rocky road on the way, but to finish the season strong really means a lot.
3: I think I just have a great time here. When I am so happy and enjoying the comp, I dive really well, and I really tried to just focus on me this week and not focus on everyone else's scores or what they were doing, and just try and limit the amount of errors, and I really did that. So yeah, I had so much fun, even though the waves are so terrifying and so scary, but I pushed through and yeah, held on strong. It's amazing being up there. Like, you don't get a view anywhere here like that, and there's so many people watching us. It was so cool to see, and just a great atmosphere.
4: To win an event again after 2 years. It's been since 2024 since I've won a Red Bull Cliff Diving event, and what a dream to stand up there, to be sparkling, to hear the crowd, and to nail all four dives. Just felt so special, and I can't wait to see what the next seasons hold, because it made me fall in love with competing all over again. I knew I had the win of this event in my grasp, but again, I just wanted to go out there. The more I started thinking I could win it, my heart rate started going up. I was like, okay, breathe, walk out. I did my little catwalk. I was like, enjoy the moment. If I'm enjoying the moment, I'm gonna dive better, and that's exactly what happened. So I'm super glad I could learn from all my previous years in this crazy sport, in the waves, in the wind, that if you can just find the moment, then you're gonna dive beautifully.
5: Yeah, I mean, honestly, right now, I don't really know how to feel. You know, I've never been in a situation like this, and I don't know whether to feel proud or happy or what, but it's kind of euphoric in a way. You know, I was expecting it to happen. I know the percentages were good, but just watching the other guys dive after not a great dive myself was one of the hardest things I've had to do, let alone go through a year of surgery and coming back to the sport. But yeah, it feels pretty amazing. I mean, after all that I've been through, I think it's quite fitting. It was my first competition here when I was 16 back in 2018. So being able to stand here with the King Karkili trophy with my debut spot, I guess, in the background is pretty special. Polignano was also already special to me, but now it's extra special.
6: I'm happy because, you know, it was a challenging year, and I learned a lot from this season. I would have been more happy with the first place today and first place overall, but it is what it is, and I take it as a big lesson, and I know what I have to do for the next season. Da, sunt fericit că am luat astăzi un podium. Aș fi fost mai fericit cu locul întâi. și la total și la overall. Dar o iau ca pe o lecție foarte bună și știu ce am de făcut pentru următorul sezon.
0: Yeah, it was an interesting competition, a lot of waves, a lot of things that were up to chance as opposed to up to skill. I prefer flat water when it's all we just do what we know how to do and rip our dives, but sometimes in the wavy conditions and the windy conditions, it's a little bit of a gamble of what's going to happen. You know, you could do a good dive, it could splash up on you, and plus, for me, I was pretty sore after the first day, and now we're on day three, so very sore. I'm happy to be safe and happy to finish with four, you know, pretty relatively good dives, considering these conditions. So, and then finishing second after all these conditions, I'm pretty happy about that. Yeah, second, that was my goal, to hold on to second place, my best overall so far. I wanted first, but that was out of my control, so second's awesome.
7: I feel incredible, and I would say like dream come true. I've been dreaming, I guess, say 7-8 years in a row, just to take a podium here, because also I was so close, and then something happened. Polignano Mare is a special place for me. I've been here 7 times, 2 times for practice, and 5 times for competition. And yeah, always dreaming, and now it's happened, and even first place, it's something incredible, and I'm pretty sure it's the emotion gonna come later, because it's just the beginning of my journey with emotion. Yeah, so it's difficult to explain. It's a special place for me, but also even to win final in Polignano e Mare, it's forever inside, and what a trophy, what a crowd. I mean, it's fantastic. 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
8: Yeah. Questa è la mia storia. Dal treno fino al mondo intero.